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0: you smoke, Paul?
1: No, I don't.
0: Me neither. I don't smoke cigarettes. I don't smoke cigars. I don't smoke a pipe, pipe, pipe, pipe, pipe, pipe, pipe, pipe, pipe, pipe, pipe, pipe, pipe, pipe, pipe, pipe, pipe, pipe, pipe, pipe, pipe, pipe, pipe, pipe, pipe, pipe, pipe, pipe, pipe, pipe, 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
7: 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History.
8: It's 4 a.m. This is History. I'm Jake Sonnet, your old school and anthems. Tuesday morning. Let's get straight into it. Kid Cudi and Crookers.

Timberlake getting together for Signs. Played you Snap as well. It is Tuesday morning after the bank holiday weekend. Back to normality. Big shout out to you if you had the whole weekend off. You know what? It's fine though. 4-day week. Everything's going to be all right. You've also chosen Kistry, which means you've chosen well. You've got the old school anthems that you need this morning. Fuse ADG's coming up after Eve and Alicia Keys. Gangsta Lovin', Kistry.

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0: Jameson and Angel Blue with True as well. I'm Jake with your old school and anthems. Tuesday morning, who was out partying this weekend? If you were, maybe you heard this tune. Taking you right back. It's Terror Squad.
1: Yeah!

0: Funk History. Osborne Anthems, we've got for you 24-7. I'm Jake, sorting them out right now. Eminem is going to play for you very...
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Usher, we've caught up, and I played you Eminem, Lose Yourself. And on that tune, Eminem is like your ultimate hype man, isn't he? 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He's got you. Right, Tiny Temper's playing.

0: us out on Kiss 3 for your Tuesday morning. Right on the way, I've got a massive one from Lumidy. Before we get to 5 a.m, just keeping the old school anthems going for you.
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Beyonce, Sweet Dreams, Blaze and Barbara Tucker, Most Precious Love, playing on Kiss 3 for Tuesday morning. Who wants to have a proper rave, like a proper Euro rave? We're doing it with Sash.

0: and it's Avicii with Hey Brother, both playing on Kistory. And Jake's not your scoring anthems this morning.
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0: Wasn't Man Enough, playing on Kistery. It is Tuesday morning. I'm Jay with your score and anthems. Right, I got a massive one for Maya lined up in the next few minutes.
1: Kistery.
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because they are going to be at Kistri on Blackheath on the 25th of July. 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

0: Spaceman Jacks and Red Alert on Kistery for your Tuesday morning. On the way next, AJ is keeping the old school and anthems going. Have a great rest of your day, whatever you're doing. I'm Jake. I'll speak to you tomorrow. Kistery. Kistery.
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listening to my voice. 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Who's going to be first in to message me right now? 03-448-11-22-33. That's 03-448-11-22-33. Send me a message. You can do voice notes as well. Let me know why the heck are you up so early this morning. If you're off on the way to work, 10 points. If you're on the way home from the night shift, 15 points. If you're getting some breakfast in, 20 points. If you're so organized right now, that breakfast is like happening. Big up you. This is Kistry, home of the biggest old school in anthems. I've got a house banger on the way. I'll also be letting you know how tomorrow we're giving away 250 grand. Yeah, 250,000 quid could be in your bank account. But first,

I've been through. Even this morning, looked outside my door for your letter on the floor.

0: You could upgrade the entirety of your life with £250,000. Or make me a winner. Let's talk about it, shall we? History.
1: Mega May.
0: So Mega May is happening, and that means tomorrow on Wednesday, slap bang in the middle of the week, you could win yourself £250,000. A quarter of £1 million could be in your bank account. What is the first thing we're doing with all of that cash? Buying a new car quickly, booking that holiday quickly, upgrading the wardrobe or the house. It is a lot of money. Shout out to Jessica. She won big on Friday.
2: You are joking.
0: No, Jessica, we're not joking, and we've stepped up the game. 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Text to 250 plus your standard network rate. 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This is for over 18s only, and lines close at 5 p.m. tomorrow. If we ring you, all you got to do is answer the call, and that quarter of £1 million is yours, paid into your bank account straight after the call. So for that chance for you to win 250k and have the best summer of your life, text the word cash to 64100 now, and good luck. I'm AJ. Good morning. Stay there, because I've got a little something from one of our faves. Khalees is next.
1: History. Mega May.
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0: and sing it back. Shout out to everyone sending me their voice notes. Morning, Iona.
1: Hey, it's Iona. So, I've been up since 4:30. Probably not a whole night shift, but in the bakery on my own all day listening to history. So, thank you for making my morning.
0: Oh, we love that. Send me your crusty morning voice notes, please. 03-448-112-233. No judgment on the vocals, okay? I've got Zed on the way after Ja Rule in a

0: from Chris Brown, who is going on tour with Usher. Usher and Chris Brown are on tour, crazy. Chris Brown's just dropped a new album as well. So much going on with those two. So he's up after some H2O and Platinum next.
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House forever on Kiss Street, home of the biggest old school and anthems. I'm AJ, fighting to get this day started because, yeah, I'd rather be in bed right now, and so would you, but we are up. Weekday warriors making it happen. So if you're putting a shift in right now and you reckon you want to big up your work colleagues, it's so easy. 03-448-112-233. Send me a voice note, send me a message. Let's get it cracking.

0: Taking it to the club on a Tuesday morning, Jeremiah YG with Don't Tell 'Em. I'm AJ King. Love this tune, you know. I've seen some antics on the dance floor to this one. If you've been at the Kistry Pies, well, this is on, yeah. It's all happening, man. Big up everyone getting involved as well. Tuesday is emotion. Good morning to Bree. She just messaged me saying, hi, AJ. I'm up early, revising for my project management exam on Friday. Haven't been this stressed about an exam since my GCSEs. I hear it. Good luck, Bree. If you want to holler at me, get your name on the radio. Just send me a voice note this morning on 03-448-11-2233. Let's get this day started together, shall we? It's not just about me and my big mouth. Up next, I've got some Christina Aguilera and Redman, so I'll see you back here ASAP. All right.
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18: Well, there are calls for more CCTV in bars and clubs to try and give customers better protection against spiking. It's something that happened to Molly.
19: If I'm
11: going out. I feel very anxious before. I feel like I can't go up to the bar by myself.
18: Molly told police about what happened to her at a London bar last year, but her case ended up being dropped because cameras didn't cover where the alleged attack happened in the stairway. She started a petition calling for better safety measures and says it's changed how she lives her life.
11: When I walk past people, even if I'm in, you know, my local shop, I like cross my arms so that, you know, like make sure space between others is a lot larger.
18: The latest on Iran now, and there's a bit of confusion on the situation with a vital shipping channel this morning. Iran doesn't agree with US claims that two American flagged vessels safely crossed it yesterday. Donald Trump is trying to use his navy to free it up. Arsenal have got the Premier League title race advantage after Manchester City dropped points in a 3-3 draw with Everton. And there have been plenty of unusual outfits on show at the biggest night of the year for fashion, the Met Gala over in New York. Beyonce turned up for the first time in 10 years and brought her eldest daughter Blue Ivy along for the ride. Kim Kardashian wore a robotic orange gold body plate. Katy Perry's face was covered with a mask, and Rihanna, who continued her tradition of arriving fashionably late, wore a dress with over 100,000 jewels on it. Keep up to date with everything Kiss. Just find us on socials. I'm Aileen O'Sullivan.

welcoming you to Tuesday morning right here on Kistory. My number is 03-448-112233. That is our group chat this morning. I need to know what's happening with you. You're sorting out the kids. You just got in from walking the dog, getting ready to go to work. Come and talk to me and I'll big you up. It's MJ Cole and Sincere.

0: Nation. 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I'm just trying to upgrade your thing. You get it? Make Me a Winner is real. Shout out to Jessica, who won on Friday.
1: You are joking.
0: 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And good luck. It's Tuesday, so we're going in. Usher, Ludacris, Little John up next with Yeah.
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some great news. I've got some great news for you. Miss Dynamite is going to be performing at our Kistry party at Blackheath in London on July 25th. She's not the only legend we've got as well. Alison Limerick, Kevin Little, we're flying in Kevin Little as well.

0: They're in the van right now on the way to a new site. Have a great day, lads. I big up Gemma. She says, morning, AJ. Can you tell my twins, Hannah and Harley, to get a move on, please? They're trying to miss their bus to force me to take them to school. What an absolute liberty. These kids, man. 03448-112233. Get your shout on now. And I've got Jay-Z and Rihanna next.
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0: 10 to 8 on a Tuesday morning. It's AJ King. You got it on Kiss Story, where we play old school anthems like this one. From Hove and Rihanna with Run This Town. And they were outside last night. The Met Gala was happening over there in the States. Jay-Z was outside with Beyonce and his daughter Blue Ivy, just looking amazing. Rihanna was there as well with her hubby ASAP Rocky. And on the red carpet, she got asked, whose party is she going to?
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0: 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That's where Riri's headed. I'm not mad at that, hun.

0: camera people, outfits, everything. So when you're watching it, you know that yacht that they're on? That is the lawyer's yacht. Yeah, they were really scrimping and saving. I'm AJ King, incoming. I've got some Timbaland and Nelly Furtado for you next.
1: 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Yeah. 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
13: Well, first up on Kiss this morning, we are talking about spiking and how one victim is calling for more protection in bars after it happened to her.
14: My control was stripped from me so quickly, and I was then, that was just gone. And I think that's sort of where, yeah, that anxiety stemmed from, just knowing somebody could just take it.
13: That's Molly. She claims she was spiked with a needle at a bar in London, but her case was dropped by police because cameras didn't cover the stairs where the alleged attack happened. She's now started a petition calling for more CCTV to protect customers. The Prime Minister is calling on the whole of society to stand with Jewish communities after the Golders Green terror attack last week. Sir Keir Starmer is meeting up with leaders from policing, higher education and businesses later to talk about how the UK can tackle anti-Semitism. Manchester City dropped points in their 3-3 draw with Everton. It's handed the advantage to Arsenal in the Premier League title race, and Beyonce was joined by her daughter Blue Ivy on the red carpet at the biggest night of the year in fashion, the Met Gala. It's an event that is known for some pretty out there outfits. Kim Kardashian turns up in an orange gold body plate. Katy Perry's whole face was covered with a silver alien-like mask, and Kylie Jenner wore a gown that looked like it had half fallen off. Keep up to date with everything Kiss. Just find us on socials. I'm Aileen O'Sullivan.

0: simply because they are the biggest rage baiters in pop music history. At the end of Beyoncé's Cowboy Carter tour last year in July, she brought out Kelly, she brought out Michelle, they did a couple Destiny's Child tunes. Just giving us that whole feeling that they're going to reunite, drop a little something this year. Thus far, we've had crickets. You're blocked, ladies. Get out of my life. I'm AJ. Good morning. You got it on Kistory.
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0: a fake Monday. 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
0: Okay. Stop what you're doing and listen up for 2 seconds, because tomorrow afternoon, you could be celebrating winning yourself £250,000. A quarter of a million quid is up for grabs. You could be going nuts on the end of the phone like Jessica

0: That could be you with 250k on the line tomorrow afternoon. 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All you need to do is answer our call and that £250,000 will be yours, paid straight into your account directly after the call for you to go on the best spending spree of your life. 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So stand by because I've got Artful Dodger and Craig David up for you in a bit.
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3: History. Rap with me on this one.
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We're the unofficial patron saint of history, Mr. Craig David. It's his birthday today. So I think what we all need to do is hop on his Instagram account right now, send him a birthday cake emoji, a little flame emoji. Hopefully he's getting his Colin Caterpillar cake in motion. Because he loves a bit of cake, our Craig David, as we do. Happy birthday, my G. I've got some Drake on the way, but right now we're celebrating Tuesday morning. Let's get

0: in the Drake universe. So last week, he did a huge explosion in downtown Toronto. No, 2 weeks ago he did that. Last week, he was filmed on a flatbed truck with a ton of ice, filming a new video for his brand new album, Iceman. So he's not going home anytime soon. He's probably planning a tour as well, which we are all the way here for, man. I'm AJ King. I've got some garage on the way from Amir off your Tuesday. See you in a bit.
1: 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Yeah. History Breakfast with Channel 4.
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as part of his tour, he decided what he was going to do to reach out and touch and get in with the audience was do a bit of crowd surfing. Not the normal type of crowd surfing, though. He jumped in a Zorb ball, basically a giant hamster ball for humans, and caused utter chaos. Number one, when you're in a Zorb ball on top of the crowd are going to dictate where you go, man. And it was so bad, he decided, you know what, for the rest of the tour, we're just going to rest the Zorb ball because I didn't know what I was doing. I looked frightened. He looked scared and sweaty in the ball, man. It was absolutely ridiculous. The clips are online.

0: AJ King, keeping it stepping for your Tuesday morning right here on Kiss Street. If you want to get your shout on, you can do so really easily. 03-448-11-22-33. That is my number. Join the group chat. Let me know if you're at work right now, if you're having a cheeky day off, an extended bank holiday. No one's going to be mad at that. And stay there, because we are going in with the class of 2012 next.
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11: Well, there are calls for more CCTV in bars and clubs to give customers better protection against spiking. It's something that happened to Molly.
12: If I'm going out, I feel very anxious before. I feel like I can't go up to the bar by myself.
11: Well, Molly told police about what happened to her at a London bar last year, but her case ended up being dropped because cameras didn't cover where the alleged attack happened in the stairway. She's now started a petition calling for better safety measures. She says it's changed how she lives her life.
12: When I walk past people, even if I'm in, you know, my local shop, I like cross my arms so that, you know, like make sure space between others is a lot larger.
11: An extra £1 million is going towards tackling a rise in anti-Semitism across England following the Golders Green terror attack. It comes as the Prime Minister's getting together top people from the police, higher education and businesses to talk about better protecting Jewish communities. A UK cruise ship passenger still really poorly after the outbreak of a deadly virus on board. Three people have died from hantavirus during the sailing from Argentina to Cape Verde. And no doubt your timeline is full of photos from last night's Met Gala over in New York. It's the biggest night of the year in the world of fashion, and some of the looks everyone's talking about this morning include Kim Kardashian's orange fiberglass bodysuit and Sam Smith's massive sparkly black gown. Keep up to date with everything Kiss. Just find us on socials. I'm Aileen O'Sullivan.

S and Neo with Let's Go, and I'm glad to see that these two legends are still living their absolute best lives. Let's start with Neo first. He's dropped a couple country music songs, like country R&B. He's a Grammy Award winning singer and writer. You know he's gonna smash it out of the park. So he's doing his thing, and Calvin Harris has just announced a double residency at Ushuaia in Ibiza, as if the millions he had weren't enough. I'm not mad at you, bro. You could be celebrating some big cash with 250K in your bank account. Make me a winner, Mega May. I've got all the info as to how you can win 250,000 quid on Wednesday, tomorrow.

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0: It's going off on a Tuesday morning. It's the class of 2012. That was the Far East Movement. And Justin Bieber with Live My Life. 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
2: 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Most ridiculous answer wins. 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
12: 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This is for over 18s only, and lines close at 5 p.m. tomorrow, when one person will win £250,000. If you answer our call, that cash is yours, paid straight into your account directly after the call. So, for your chance to win all of that money, text the word cash to 64100 and good luck. Before I'm out of here, the class of 2012 continues. I've

2012, which was the year that we had our first K-pop phenomenon right here in the UK, Psy and Gangnam Style. I did the dance. I got fully caught up in the hype. What a guy, man. Before I'm out of here, we got some Rihanna.

0: created the whole Fenty makeup and lingerie empire. She's had a couple of kids. She was at the Met Gala last night. Off to Beyonce and Jay-Z's after party, as you do, man. I'm going to continue the bangers with an unofficial UK national anthem from Rudimental next.
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14: Mmm, that is delicious. Oh my days, I love...

the UK was celebrating having the Olympics in London. Absolute scenes, my friend. Before I'm out of here at 10 and Hattie takes over, I've got an absolute smash from Flo Rida to play you. But remember this, let's get into it. Kiss to Karaoke. We're hitting those high notes today. Come on, Tuesday's going to be a great day.

0: Class of 2012 with Whistle. I'm AJ, back with you tomorrow when someone is going to win a quarter of a million quid on Make Me a Winner Mega Mate. It's all popping off. Stay there though, because Hattie is up next. She's about to press play on a little something from Beyonce and Jay-Z.
1: 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The Class of
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1: This is History.
11: Well, all morning on KISS, we've been looking at spiking and hearing how one victim wants more protection in bars after it happened to her.
12: My control was stripped from me so quickly, and I was then, that was just gone. And I think that's sort of where, yeah, that anxiety stemmed from, just knowing somebody could just take it.
11: That is Molly. She claims that she was spiked with a needle at a bar in London. Her case, though, was dropped by police because cameras didn't cover the stairs where the alleged attack happened. She's starting a petition calling for more CCTV to protect customers. A cruise ship passenger is critically ill in a hospital in South Africa with a red rat-borne virus, which has swept through a cruise ship. Three people have died following the outbreak of the hantavirus on the vessel, which was on its way from Argentina to Cape Verde. An extra £1 million is going to be going to Jewish communities in England to boost community safety. It's as the Prime Minister is talking about ways to tackle anti-Semitism with leading figures from public life at Downing Street today. And the actress Blake Lively has settled her lawsuit with Justin Baldoni after she accused him of sexual assault and orchestrating a hate campaign against her. The director of It Ends With Us has always denied all allegations against him. Keep up to date with everything KISS. Just find us on socials. I'm Aileen O'Sullivan.
1: Old school and anthems.
13: Tune into the vibes. History.
14: Big up to AJ for breakfast, in for Michael this week. How solid did the class of 2012 sound? Tatty with your post-bank holiday. Let's get into it.

bank holiday. What are you boasting about from the bank holiday? I don't know, maybe you managed to put up a shelf and it hasn't yet fallen down, in which case, well done. Better work than me. I did absolutely no DIY whatsoever over the weekend. I did, however, do an 8-hour bike ride on Sunday because, yes, someone is in ultra triathlon training. And I just want to sleep forever. 0-3-3-3-21-55-55. What are you boasting about from your bank holiday? It might be something small. That's absolutely fine. It could be something huge. I don't know. Maybe something monumental happened in your life. What are you bragging about? Come and hit me up on WhatsApp. Even better, find me a voice note. I'd love to hear from you. And in the meantime, I'll just stick to my end of the deal. A bit of Spiller on after this whopper from 50 Cent.

0: history, it just takes you back to seeing Avicii at Ushuaia in Ibiza in 2016. Oh, it was such a moment, honestly. Now, if you're gagging for a holiday, fancy a trip to Ibiza this summer?
1: History.
0: Mega May. Right, imagine just being able to book it. Like, tomorrow, after winning all this money, you could go to Ibiza with your mates, get the crew involved, or go on a massive cruise. I don't know, buy yourself a house, do whatever you want, right? Tomorrow, £250,000 is up for grabs. I know tomorrow's Wednesday, not Friday, but here's what we're doing. 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You do need to be over 18, but we will close the lines right tomorrow, 5 p.m. That's Wednesday. So pick up the phone, £250,000, all yours, in your account straight after the call. And then you could be like Jessica, who won on Friday.
2: You are joking. You are joking. You are joking. Oh, my God. Oh, my God. This is the most amazing thing ever.
0: No, we weren't pulling a leg, and it could be you tomorrow. Just put the word cash in a text to 64100. Good luck.
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2: Keep it history.

honour to be here right now. It's Kiss Tree with a bit of Robert Miles. I'm Hattie. Hello to Chris on WhatsApp, who's got in touch saying he did Tour de Manque at the weekend, nearly 9 hours in the saddle. Ooh, solid going. I hope you're not too sore. You can get involved at 0333 21 55 55. I want your bank holiday boasts, please. Kaylee is boasting about her girls' weekend away in Barcelona on a hen do. She said, Hattie, I seem to have escaped a two-day hangover. How is that possible? Don't know, but good work. Richie sorted out the garden with three trips to the skip. Solid effort. That's what we like to hear. Let's get this on now.

You can't not listen to that tune and just be like, can somebody please put me on an airplane now, please? So fancy holiday. Jess Glynn is going to be at British Summertime Hyde Park this summer. I tell you what, it's a solid lineup of shows this year. Pitbull's going to be there as well with Tiny Temper, Kesha, Lil Jon. You know that date is just going to go off. And talking of big shows, Akon continues his tour tonight. He's playing in Birmingham. And yesterday, in fact, he had his Kistry R&B show. If you missed it, you can listen back via the Rayo app. We'll do Beautiful in a bit. And how about some J-Lo as well for good measure? Keep it Kistry. Here we

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0: missed off the guest list. What do you reckon? I mean, she doesn't need to be going to awards, do she? 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

0: How's your Tuesday going? I mean, a four-day week, we can't complain about it. Unless, of course, you were grafting yesterday, in which case, it's all good. I mean, the weekend's practically here, right? The countdown is on, at least. I want to soundtrack whatever is going on for you this morning, getting you through with the biggest old school and anthems. Come and get your shouts on 0333 21 55 55. I've got some Platinum on the way, Candy, and, yeah, a bit of Macklemore and Ryan Lewis. That'll do the job nicely, won't it?
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0: In your ears on Kiss Me for your Tuesday morning, it's Hattie with you. Now, have you seen the show with Bob Mortimer and Paul Whitehouse, Gone Fishing? Now, I don't even like fishing, but it is one of my favourite shows. I mean, have you got to this point in your life before?
1: So, you ready to take your pills, Paul?
2: Yep.
1: Okay. Let's do it.
2: Beta blocker. Blood thinner. 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
1: Okay. 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
0: I think once we all get to a certain age, we can relate, can't we? Well, sad news today as Ted the dog from Gone Fishing has died aged 30. What a cute little mutt he was. And obviously Bob and Paul sharing tributes to him. What a cute little mutt. And his teeth is like underbite that he had. Oh, R.I.P. Ted. Get ready for the

0: the best bands I think I've ever seen live. I saw them at Wilderness last year. If you get the chance, you absolutely must. The production is unreal.
1: History.
0: Mega May. So if you don't have any festivals booked in for this summer, yeah, and you fancy it, well, imagine what you could do with £250,000. I mean, you could go do the bougie style, like have your own private toilet and stuff. You wouldn't have to slum it in the normal camping, like with somebody else's tent light opening onto yours. £250,000. It made me a winner tomorrow. Yeah, I know it's Wednesday, but this is what's happening. We're giving you even more chances to get your hands on life-changing money. 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Calls are charged. That is standard rate. You do need to be over 18. Lines closed 5 p.m. tomorrow. That's Wednesday. And then answer the phone if you see it ringing. One person will definitely win £250,000. Pick up the phone. Cash is yours in your account. Jobs are good. In. What is there not to love? Get your number entered. Otherwise, you definitely won't be getting that phone call. Text cash to 64100 right now.
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history is Hattie with you. So I saw this thing right on Instagram. It says that songs that you heard between the age of like 12 to 15 will make you feel more emotional. So think about, right, what tunes were you listening to?

0: Tina Moore, I'm a Hattie. So how well do you know your history, right? Every Wednesday, we do the quiz, Do You Know Your History? I mean, that's the name of it, right? If you want to come and play tomorrow, drop me a WhatsApp right now to get involved. 033 33 21 55 55 is where you can find me. Last week, Harry went and got himself 5 out of 5, which was pretty impressive. But I do kind of feel bad. I made him sing this, like, live on national radio.
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0: Oh, lad. If you think you can do any better, well, you can't really, because you got 5 out of 5. And then the previous week, Jimmy got 4. And the week before that, Alex got 5 as well. So the bar has been set pretty high. But if you want to play Do You Know Your History tomorrow, come and get involved on WhatsApp. There's some Alice DJ on the way for you. And Kevin Little as well.
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Sorting you out with Wayne Wonder. It's Hattie on Kiss Tree. So if the weather was good for you over the bank holiday, maybe you had a nice day out. I mean, it couldn't have been as disastrous as this lot, right? Imagine going to the beach. You take a nice little picnic, yeah? Have a little paddle. Get a cone of chips and think, oh, we'll go to the pub for a few. We'll leave the car, get it in the morning, right? You might have seen the video that's doing the rounds of this paddle boarder, like, going over a Land Rover Discovery that's at the bottom of the sea, right? It is totally submerged. Now, they've obviously parked it, not thinking about the tide and how that will affect their parking spot. And now their 80 grand car is gathering seaweed. That is definitely not going to be covered by insurance, is it? Costly mistake.

0: and True Group and Martin, who's decided to come back. What's going on here then? Did he quit and hate his new job? And now he's back with you lot, or what? Cheers for getting us on WhatsApp. Get your midday shouts on 0333 21 55 55. 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Always a good edit. 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

0: It's Hattie hanging out with you. Now, there aren't many song titles that are named after alcoholic beverages, but Wide Boys knew what they were doing in 2001 when they gave us the anthem I've got dropping for you in a bit on Kiss Street.
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tattoo with you. And I wanted your bank holiday brags on WhatsApp. Cheers, get involved. Hello to Craig, who said, I got the lawnmower out for the first time this year. It had a mechanical, but I fixed it. What a champ you are, Craig. Hello to Loz as well, saying she did the Three Peaks in Yorkshire and currently can't walk down the stairs or sit on the loo without being in absolute agony. Yeah, but you bossed it.

0: Prince and Calvin on Kistory. It's what the old school and anthems are all about.
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0: Mega May. So when was the last time you won something? Maybe it was a couple of quid on a scratch card. Maybe it was the egg and spoon race at Sports Day, like back in the 90s or the late 80s. Well, you could be winning £250,000 tomorrow. We're not messing around, right? Make Me a Winner normally pays out every Friday. We thought, hang on a minute, Mega May, more chances for you to win. So here's what's happening. Wednesday tomorrow, another chance for you to get your hands on life-changing cash. All you need to do is text the word cash to 64100. 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That's where you're able to find rules for this network competition. If you want to give us a buzz, that's all right as well. Calls are charged at your standard rate. That number is 03434 212 413. You do need to be over 18. And we will close the lines at 5 o'clock tomorrow, Wednesday. And then make sure you've got your phone on you. You're ready to pick it up. £250,000. All yours in your account after the call. I mean, post bank holiday, maybe you went a little bit hard going out, or like a nice day out doing something. Imagine seeing all those zeros at the end of your bank balance, right? Somebody's got to be winning it, and it is tax-free as well. So literally get to keep every single last penny to your greedy self. 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Make me your
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John Terry's going to be joining us for Kiss Street on Blackheath. I'll tell you how you can be there in a bit, so keep listening. It's Hattie with you. Now, I don't know why, but my algorithm at the moment seems to be throwing up lots of content to do with a certain male body part. Now, it's not explicit or anything. I'm not on those kind of sites. What do you take me for? I don't know, maybe it's just slow news because of the bank holiday or something. But you might have seen this, right? This bloke in Yorkshire on fire, like he's kind of set himself on fire. He's pulling a French police car with his, you know, like if you've seen the video, it is a little bit mad. I'm honestly so baffled. I've got so many questions, like how, why is the man okay? I honestly, I don't know.

Tuesday afternoon on Kistry is Hattie with you. So what have you got in the diary for the 25th of July? And if you're like, Hattie, don't be daft. It's ages away. I don't book things that far in advance. Well, you need to lock this in, right? Kistry on Blackheath with Subway is happening. And it is going to be ridiculous, all right? I was talking about it with some of the Kistry crew the other day. And I was like, who are you more excited about seeing? I don't know, right? John Corey's going to be doing an exclusive old school set. Alison Limerick's going to be there. Miss Dynamite as well. Upside and Neutrino

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So the question is, are you coming or what? 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

0: having history on today. Don't forget, you can check us out via the Rayo app. Or if you miss any of your favourite shows, you can listen back whenever you get the chance. I'm Hattie. I'm back tomorrow from 10 a.m. when we'll be doing Do You Know Your History? If you want to get involved, get me on WhatsApp if you want to be playing. Ellie is up next. And she is here with the old school and anthems, getting on some Tom Craft, Mary J. Blige. And just for good measure, a bit of Pitbull as well. In a bit.
1: Yeah. 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
18: We might be back to reality, but at least it's a short week, right? Someone has got to stay positive. Sally, with your history, I have got your afternoon.

do not know what day it is. So when I tell you, in 5 minutes from now, I am going to get you in the draw to win £250,000 tomorrow. Don't get confused. You're right on track this week. You've just got to stick around for 5 minutes to find out exactly what's going on. We're doing things differently. It's so exciting.

0: You are loyal to the soil and you understand the assignment. Well done. Here's your reward. History. Mega May. We are giving you even more chances to win life-changing cash. Two chances this week, in fact. A massive £250,000 will be up for grabs tomorrow. Tomorrow, can you believe it? It's literally tomorrow. You could give your bank account a boost, your life could change, you could be having all the upgrades that you want, mate, especially after your antics over this bank holiday weekend. You're going to need it. £250,000 straight in your bank account tomorrow. It's a no-brainer. You've got to send the text. That's all it takes. One text from your phone to the number I'm about to give you will get you into the draw for your chance to win it. The word you have to write in your messages is the word cash. That is it. Open up your messages and write the word cash. Then you're going to send it to the number 64100. It's that simple. That text will cost you £250 plus your standard network rate, but it will get you into the draw. I told you, it's my one mission. If you are by your laptop and your phone's too far, head to makemeawinner.co.uk. You'll also find the rules for this network competition there too, and you can enter. If you want to enter by phone, go for it. 03434 212413 calls a charge at the standard rate. You've got to be over 18. And don't forget, tomorrow is the big day. The lines are closing at 5 p.m. All you got to do is answer your phone and £250,000 is yours if you get that phone call and it gets paid straight into your bank account after the call. 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Send the word cash to 64100. You could be winning £250,000 tomorrow and I'm really rooting for you. So is Eminem. 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

She said, Ellie, bank holiday weekends are overrated. I got a time and a half yesterday, and now I'm chilling with my feet up on my day off listening to Kistory. Wow, what a shutdown. Here's me.

0: You hear this old school anthem, yeah? This ATB tune, banger, from way back in the day. It doesn't just pump through your speakers, mate. It brings back memories. So if you want to be living that in real life, guess what you can head to? 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Grab them now. I'm going to get you some J-Lo up next, right here.
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Where does this Outkast tune take you back to? Think about it. 2003. Go on, put your memory cap on. Do you know where it takes me back to? The year I started driving for the first time. This was me driving around being like, hey, obviously, both hands on the steering wheel because safety first. Come on. Now, if you're like me and you love reliving like a whole year through the iconic Kistry bangers that came out then, well, you need to be listening to Kistry Breakfast with Michael every morning at 9 a.m. because he does this thing called the Class Of, where he basically takes an hour long deep dive into 1 year and plays all the Kistry tunes from that year that they were released in. So this morning he did 2011, and tomorrow, well, you're gonna have to wait and see. Kistry Breakfast tomorrow morning from 9 a.m. for the Class Of.

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doubling this month on Kistory. We're calling it, go on, note wrong, Mega May. Mega May. It's because we're giving away £250,000 tomorrow. And if you stick around for 5 minutes, I'm going to tell you how you can get into the draw.

0: love doing this with you. And do you know what? Seeing as I've got some Persian roots here, well, we don't come empty-handed. So consider this my gift to you. History. Mega May. And the gift is every single detail on how you can enter to win a life-changing amount of cash tomorrow. Now, listen, we are calling it Mega May, not just because we love the fact that it rhymes, but because we are giving you two chances to win life-changing cash. The first chance is tomorrow. £250,000 is up for grabs. And all you've got to do is send the text from your phone. That's it. It's got to say the word cash to the number 64100. That is the word cash to the number 64100. That text will cost you £250 plus your standard network rate. You can enter online, makemeawinner.co.uk. You'll also find the rules to this network competition there too. You can call us to enter by phone, 03434212413. Calls are charged at the standard rate. You have got to be over 18. And please don't forget, tomorrow the lines will close at 5 p.m. You don't even have time to waste on this, all right? Because tomorrow is literally tomorrow. It's around the corner. If you get that phone call after 5 p.m. and you answer it, you've won £250,000. It will be yours straight into your bank account. No questions asked. So send the text, cash, to 64100. I've got Black Eyed Peas on the way for you. So if you're feeling a little bit down, post the bank holiday weekend, it's going to cheer you up. Trust me.
1: History. Mega May. 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We're taking over Document Bristol on June 27th. 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

says, brand new work van, Ellie, with a brand new radio. Oh, come on. He says, that means Kistri is turned up loud for the whole day. Yeah, that's what I like to hear, Matt. Let everyone know you're listening to Kistri. Go on, scream it from your windows. And also, please focus on your driving. True Faith on Kistri.

0: with me every single day. You might have noticed that yesterday we did not have the truth according to Ellie. And do you know what? No, I'm not offended that you didn't message me to ask where it was. It's just a good thing. It's back, all right? And I'm going to tell you exactly what my truth according to Ellie is about very soon on Kistery. Plus, of course, I'm going to play you some Usher up next.
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0: said, no, I'm not hungry. 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
0: Only for you to end up thieving them after. And listen, it doesn't just happen in that context. You could be at work right now and there could be a chip thief standing right next to you. We all know one. We all know one. It has, though, been scientifically proven that chips that you nick off someone else's plate taste better than your own. Sorry. That's what The Truth According to Ellie is about. I'm setting the record straight. Apparently, it's because of the thrill that you get when you actually do it. So if you are eating chips while you're listening to Kistry right now, just get ready to guard them, okay? Guard them with your life. Here's Angel City on Kistry.

0: might just be Neo's best song to play for you after 3 p.m. right here on Kiss Street. Now, I don't want to get into an argument, okay? If you don't agree with me, tough.
1: Stick to the shopping list. Stick to the shopping list. Stick to the...
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0: Kisstory.
1: Thank you so much for choosing Kisstory this afternoon. It's Ellie playing you all of your favourite old school and anthems. I got Ruda Silva straight after Jaquan, Tipsy on Kisstory. That'll bring back some memories of the bank holiday weekend.

You might not be feeling so Miss Independent after the bank holiday weekend. And if that's the case, I know exactly what's going to help you. A little boost to your bank account. See? Call me psychic. Stick around in about 5 minutes. I'm going to tell you exactly how you can get that boost to your bank account. And it's closer than you think.

0: joking when I say this. When you hit your 30s, listening to this song, going low actually requires a whole strategy because you've got to figure out how to get up. History. Mega May. Lucky for you, the strategy on Make Me a Winner is way simpler than figuring out how you get up after going low, all right? This is very straightforward. We are giving away two life-changing chances to win cash on Make Me a Winner. We're calling it Mega May, right? Tomorrow is your first chance. £250,000 is up for grabs. All you've got to do is send a text to get yourself into the draw. That is it. So if you've got your phone nearby or in your hand, send it right now. In fact, write it as I tell you what to say. The word cash to the number 64100. That's it. 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That text will cost you £250 plus your standard network rate. You can also enter makemeawinner.co.uk. 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You can call us on 03434 212413. 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You've got to be over 18. And please don't forget, tomorrow is the big day. Tomorrow, the lines close at 5 p.m. All you got to do is answer your phone and £250,000 is yours, paid straight into your bank account after the call. It's a guaranteed winner. Send the text. 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All right, just write the word cash. Zoom, off to 64100. Who knows? Tomorrow, you could be winning £250,000. Bob Sinclair is up next on Kistry, just for vibes, of course.
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FOMO, but today really is the first Kishtree O Beach of the year out in Ibiza. And to be fair, even just saying that out loud, I just gave myself FOMO. Just imagine being by the pool at O Beach in Ibiza on a Tuesday. You're partying to all the biggest old school anthems. The sun's on your back. The orange cup is in your hand. Life is good. If you want to make that a reality, go and book those tickets, book those beds for Kishtree O Beach right now. PlayKishtree.com. I am going to see you by the pool because obviously, hello, listening to this tune. Hope

0: true. I cannot deny it. Music does sound better with you. Thanks for keeping me company on Kiss Tree this afternoon. It's Ellie. It's a Bam Bam and Street Boy. They're here from 4 p.m. But before that, I have got Basement Jacks to play for you. And also, Shaggy says he didn't do it. But let's face it, me and you, we both know the truth. But let's just entertain him anyway. He's up next on Kiss Tree.
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13: Open up, man.
14: Yo, what do you want, man?
13: My girl just caught me.
14: You made her catch you?
13: I don't know how I let this happen.
14: With who?
13: The girl next door, you know?
14: Nah.
13: I don't know what to do.
14: Say it wasn't you.

0: Right, you're here from 4pm on Kistry. And do you know what? Sometimes I just like to do some no-context Bannon Street just to give you a little taste of what you can expect.
1: 2,400 therapists in America went on strike because their employer is replacing them with AI. And so they've all just gone on strike, which is kind of weird because just as the anxiety about AI is like reaching its height, the very people trained
2: you want to talk to,
1: to deal with the anxiety of that are themselves being replaced with AI.
3: That's insane.
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1: It's mad.
0: How are you?

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1: Last night, I was watching an episode of Amadeus where Mozart
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8: 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The Sunday Roast with Pete Wicks and Olivia Atwood. 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
23: Bam Bam and Street Boy.
24: This is Kistery.
25: Except Street is having 2 weeks off.
26: Yes.
25: So it's Bam Bam and Jaunty.
26: It is.
25: Can you remake the jingles?
26: Play. I'll try.
24: Kistery.

0: Street Boy not here, is taking 2 weeks off. Jonty is here,
1: yes.
0: Your six-star producer. One of his jobs to find things that we could talk about on the radio from the internet. Here's a headline. Vegan diet can reduce your carbon emissions by 55%. I read that and I thought, so what you're saying is if you're vegan, you fart less.
1: Yeah.
0: Is that what you're saying? Is that what it, because that's not
1: no,
0: the story.
1: No, it's not.
0: Because I was going to say, vegans fart more. They definitely fart more.
1: Oh, yeah, with the, it like,
0: sprouts.
1: The beans and
0: yeah.
1: That, yeah.
0: It's, you fart more. So, well, I guess, without looking, this is the cows.
1: Yes, it
0: the
1: is.
0: The cows fart more.
1: Yeah.
0: And so with fewer cows, there are more vegans, fewer cows, less carbon emissions. Cow fart is the story there.
1: Exactly that,
0: there
1: yeah.
0: you go. So smart.
1: But then for that to work, everyone's got to become a vegan, because otherwise the cows are still there. You're just not eating
0: them.
1: They're
0: fewer cows. They only grow cows when they need them.
1: Great.
0: And you have fewer cows.
1: Yeah, that's true.
0: That's

0: history.
1: Two chances to win every week. Wednesday is the new Friday.
2: It is.
1: Friday's the original Friday. Staying as it is.
2: Friday's
1: the
2: old Friday.
1: We're still doing the Friday money, but we're doing Wednesday money as well. And right now you can enter for that Wednesday money. Your Wednesday money is a massive life-changing quarter of £1 million. Now, I know that you might not hate your job enough, but for many listening to my voice right now, that's like, you win that Wednesday, your weekend starts Thursday.
2: Oh, yeah.
1: Let's be honest. You're out of there. You're calling Dave and you're telling Dave where to stick it. All right, £250,000 in cash. You'll be in the bank as well on Wednesday. Because here's how it works. You enter, you text cash to 64100. 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Cash to 64100. You do that. And then on Wednesday, we select someone who's entered at random. We take a random number and we dial that from all those that have entered. If your phone rings, answer the phone. That's all you got to do. Pick up the phone. Because then we will immediately transfer £250,000. It will be in the bank, spending ready, on Wednesday. Only 5, 10, 15 minutes, however long it takes the banks to do their thing, after we put the phone down, right? Which means you're ready and set to make that call to Dave and tell him. Okay, so grab your phone, thumbs out. Here's Sensible Jonty with How to Do It.
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1: Cash to 64100.
2: Enter at makemeawinner.co.uk, where you'll also find the rules for this network competition, or call 03434 212 413. 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It's over 18s only, and lines close at 5 p.m. tomorrow.
1: Wednesday is the new Friday, baby. I don't know, what would you do with that? What would you do with £250,000? Is that like, that's a house. In many places, that's a cracking house.
2: Oh, yeah.
1: That is travel the world money. That is definitely money. If you,
2: See you, Dave.
1: It is. Dave's gone. Out of your life. The commute, gone. Take some years just to chill.
2: Oh.
1: How many years do you get for that? £250,000, if the average income in this country is like 32, I think, you get about 30-ish.
2: Yeah.
1: After 35, maybe 30 after tax, 3, 6, 9, 12, 15. It's loads of years of money.
2: It's a lot of years, yeah.
1: Loads of years of money. Just for like, what, 20 seconds with your phone? Pick up your phone. We're doing this tomorrow. It's like literally just over 24 hours from now. We're going to close the lines and make the call. And that means the money in your tin, like tomorrow night. Cash to 64100. Guaranteed payout. Cash to 64100. Good luck.
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0: 4-day working week.
1: Oh, nice. The dream.
0: Isn't that what the tube drivers are being offered? Like four on, four off, something like that.
1: Something
0: what a great,
1: like that.
0: A great life that is. Just let's strike about that. Let's like complain if they ask me for four on, four off, same money. I'm all in.

0: Street Boy is not here. He won't be on the show for a short while. He's taken an emergency two-week break because he's a Tottenham fan. And have you seen the state of this table? Although, do you know, it's looking all right.
1: Yeah, they won at the weekend.
0: They were in the relegation zone, bottom three of the Premier. This is a team that hasn't played top flight or has been in top flight football since like the 70s.
2: Yeah.
0: Your whole life, essentially. So for them to, I mean, I can imagine the impact it's having, not just on Street Boy's head, but every Tottenham fan.
1: Oh, yeah, I see him on the way into work. They just look miserable.
0: You tell. Well, you can tell because of the face, right?
1: Yeah.
0: You're just assuming miserable face,
1: yeah,
0: Tottenham fan.
1: Pretty much, yeah.
0: But it's looking like they're what's going on with this thing now? They're just like, they're 1 point out of the relegation zone.
1: Yeah, so they won, West Ham lost, they've changed places. So they're now 17th, which is out of the drop zone.
0: Their form is all right.
1: Yeah.
0: It's like they've won the last two, drew the one before that. Their form's improving.
1: So new managers come in and
0: this is exciting.
1: Done some stuff, yeah.
0: It's exciting if you're a Tottenham fan. This is super exciting. Look at them win. They're going to win. They're going to stay in, they're going to win next year.
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15: Mm-hmm. 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
17: An extra £1 million is going to be given to Jewish communities to try and make communities feel safer. The Prime Minister's been talking about ways to tackle anti-Semitism at Downing Street today. He also said that unis are going to be made to report how they deal with anti-Semitism.
18: We're calling on universities to demonstrate action. We will now expect them to publish the scale of the problem on their campuses, as well as the specific steps they have taken to clamp down on it.
17: There's plans in place to get British tourists back who are stuck on board a cruise ship that has been hit by a hantavirus outbreak. Three passengers have died. A world record-breaking number of you want to take part in next year's London Marathon. More than 1.3 million people have entered the ballot this time. And manager Mikel Arteta says he can't wait to lead Arsenal in tonight's Champions League semi-final second leg.
19: Especially with our people in front of them. They've been waiting for so long to have this kind of night.
17: The ties level at 1-1 after the first match in Spain. Keep up to date with everything KISS. Just find us on socials. I'm Alex Richardson.
1: Back once again. Bam Bam and Street Boy.
16: This is KISS.
0: Back to the tunes before you know it.
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0: Aaron loves this tune. You know how I know? Because you told me. Contacttheshow.com.
1: Me too.
0: Colin says, Bam, can I have another massive shout out, please, brother, for the Arsenal hoping to reach the Champions League final. Second time in 20 years. Appreciate it, brother. Wants a lucky shout. All I can do is ask the universe. What's the deal with that? There's a game tonight, is it?
1: Yeah, Arsenal v Atletico Madrid.
0: Okay, and Arsenal have got to get through them. And if they do get through them, they're in the final if they get through.
2: Oh, look at that.
0: Colin, dude, the universe heard us.

0: 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Mega May, you don't know what that is. It's you win twice a week. That's the deal. So it used to be Fridays. Now it's Fridays and Wednesdays.
1: Mega May.
0: Wednesday, tomorrow, it's like the new Friday.
1: Yeah.
0: So there's two opportunities to win. Got £250,000 tomorrow, 5 p.m. We'll close the lines. You know the deal. That's like a Friday. Close the lines at 5 p.m. and then we'll make a random call to somebody who's entered. And if that's your phone ringing, you answer it. We'll stick £250,000 in your bank and it'll be spending ready tomorrow. Like, by this time tomorrow, you could be on the call. Shortly after that, the money's in your tin.
1: Your phone, like literally.
0: I've got a theory on this. Are you ready for my theory?
1: Yeah.
0: So Mega May is just fresh and new and people are only just hearing this thing. I think it's going to take a little while to settle in. The more people that play, harder it is to win.
1: Okay.
0: If one person enters, you're the winner. If two people enter, you got a 50-50. But you see what I'm saying?
1: I think get on it early, is what you're saying.
0: Well, get on it right now. Because tomorrow, I think it's going to take a little while for people to... That's all I'm saying.
1: The early birds.
0: This, I've got to say, is not the official radio station's position.
1: That's the word.
0: This is my head doing the math.
1: Yeah.
0: Right? This is my theory. I might be wrong.
1: Okay, anyway, I see where you're coming from.
0: Here's the deal. We will put £250,000 in your tin tomorrow if you win. There is no rollover. There is no sharing. There is no tax. It is a guaranteed giveaway to one person. And I think there's a ton of people that don't even know about it yet. Compared to those that, do you know?
1: Oh, yeah.
0: Right. Here's how to enter. Good luck with this thing. Get your phone in your hands. Two thumbs ready. One thumb if you only got one. Fingers if you've got no thumbs. Nose if you've got no finger. And you'll work it out. Here's how to enter.
1: Text cash to 64100. That's cash to 64100. Texts are 250 plus standard network rate. 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
1: 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Calls charged at the standard rate. It's over 18s only, and lines close at 5 p.m. tomorrow.
0: Tomorrow is Wednesday. Wednesday's the new Friday.
1: Wednesday.
0: Two opportunities to win throughout Mega May. Mega May lasts for all of May. So on a Wednesday now, you can be doing winning.
1: Yeah.
0: This is nice.
1: Simple.
0: There you go. Good luck with this thing. Cash to 64100. One last time. Cash to 64100. Good luck. Good luck.
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I'm up in the party. I'm glad that I got you, and it's alright. You got you a partner, and cut a

0: I'm going to come at you a little bit, Jonty, but I'm going to do it with love.
1: Okay.
0: Right, okay, so your television recommendations, mate. Some things in life you're great at. Some things you're just not good at all. Most things you're good at.
1: Thank you.
0: I'm sure you're a great father. You're brilliant at doing the running thing. Congrats on the marathon,
1: thanks
0: by the way.
1: Thanks very much.
0: You're excellent radio producer. Right, telly recommendations, dude. Severance. Yeah. When you recommended that thing, there's a big hype. Every idiot in the world's loving it. It's the worst.
1: You really didn't like Severance.
0: Nothing ever happens. And then the stuff that does doesn't make any sense to anyone, including the people making it. You can see the look in, behind the eyes in the actors' faces.
1: Yeah, I'll admit that it got a bit weird towards the end, Severance. Yeah.
0: Instantly. Like the opening scene of that is a dude

0: awful show. Dire. What's going on with everybody? I'm scared. It's like really weird. It's weird that Donald Trump's running the world. Even weirder that Severance got funded.
1: And won, did it Emmys? Did it win?
0: Maybe it did. Rubbish show. Terrible. Everyone's nodding. They're going, it is. Rubbish. Oh my God, I've just realised it's cack. Here's the other one, right?
1: Yeah.
0: So you recommended recently.
1: Go on.
0: That you are so into at the moment.
1: Yeah.
0: You want to say it out loud?
1: Are you talking about Paradise?
0: I'm not talking about Paradise. That's not the one
1: you... Home with the Furies.
0: No, this is not even... The Pit.
1: Oh, yes.
0: You were banging on about The Pit.
1: Yeah,
0: have you decided against it?
1: Are
0: you lying to me?
1: No, I finished it a while ago.
0: Is that what you're doing? Are you just recommending rubbish TV? For some reason.
1: You don't like The Pit either.
0: The Pit. Right, so I don't know what channel it's on, but we had to buy it.
1: Right.
0: And I just thought, it's a hospital drama. Emma's going to love it. Jonty says it's wicked. Okay, I'll give it a go. Normally, hospital drama's not into them, but Scrubs was amazing.
1: Scrubs is funny as
0: well. It's not a drama, that's a comedy, but it's in a hospital. I thought I'd give this The Pit thing a go. The Pit is the Pittsburgh, like, general hospital. Yeah. And it's the emergency room.
1: It is.
0: Emma loves it.
1: Okay, well, 50%.
0: She loves it. Right? I walked in there, she's got it on, and she went, this is like a modern American Holby City. And I was through the door with her a bit, just going, you'd hate it.
2: Go.
0: Are you still watching it?
1: Finished it.
0: Right,
1: it's really good. I loved it. It's very stressful, though.
0: See, you can hear that. He's saying that. I'm not going near it, dude.
1: Oh, you'd like it.
0: For two reasons. Number one, you've recommended it. Number two,

0: 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Force of habit, muscle memory. Street is not here. He will be back. He's taking an emergency couple of weeks. Needs a little bit of headspace. Yeah. Tottenham not doing well. It's crippling.
1: Bam Bam and Street Boy on Kistery.
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0: kids are drawing moustaches on their faces to get past age verification tools on the internet. It's just like hilarious. There's a game called Roblox, all right? This is the words of a 12-year-old lad, right? He's gone, on Roblox, there's a thing where you put your face in and you're only allowed to chat to people in that age group. It's
1: right,
0: good that Roblox do that, all right? He said, so I drew a moustache on and I got... I got 15 when I'm only 12, so I'm chatting with people older than me and I shouldn't be... Kids are amazing, aren't they? Like, innovative. I'm going to draw a moustache.

0: When I was a kid, there was a security system on the phone somehow. You had to dial something like Stargate, code, summit, gate, whatever, and then a pin code. That would unlock the phone. Does that mean anything to you? It might have been after your... My parents had to unlock the phone if I wanted to make a phone call.
1: To stop you spending loads of money on the phone.
0: This is before mobiles and everything. Your kids don't know. You've got it so good. So I did this thing where I said to my mum I needed desperately to make a phone call. Could I please make a phone call? She unlocked it. And then when she left, I just pressed last redial, recorded the... Came back down the thing, recorded that. And then from there on in, dude.
1: Genius.
0: Could unlock the phone anytime I wanted to. I feel so bad about that.
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16: Hate crimes against the Jewish community are going to be fast-tracked through the courts. It's after recent anti-Semitic attacks. The Prime Minister held an emergency meeting earlier.
17: It's not enough to simply say we stand with Jewish communities. Of course we do, but we must show it and act it.
16: Meanwhile, unis have been told to report how they address anti-Semitic incidents. Plans are in place to help British people stranded on board a virus-hit cruise ship. 3 people with hantavirus have died. New figures suggest that around 2 pubs are shutting every day across the UK. There's worry that that could mean the loss of thousands of jobs, including some for younger people. And Arsenal boss Mikel Arteta aims to lead his team to their first Champions League final in 20 years. They host Atletico Madrid this evening.
18: I feel the energy in and amongst the team, our supporters, so these are the moments that we want to live together.
16: Keep up to date with everything KISS. Just find us on socials. I'm Alex Richardson.
9: again.
13: Back once again. 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
15: Bam Bam and Street Boy.
19: This is Kiss Radio.
0: Do you like working here, John T?
1: I really, you know, really like it.
0: Is it wicked?
15: Play
19: history.
0: And that obvious.

0: Rooster. It's a Phil Lawrence show. He's the guy that knocked up Ted Lasso and Scrubs and Shrinking. Have you seen any of that? It's got a lot of Scrubs DNA through that thing. The guy who played Dr. Cox in Scrubs, he plays the boss of this like college university type thing. Steve Carell's a writer, ends up, I don't want to spoil it, but it is brilliant because Steve Carell is just the best.
1: I was going to say anything with Steve Carell in, right?
0: The guy is greatness. Like, he defines great. He is greatness. Everything is pinned like he's the standard. Call anything great, it's compared to Steve Carell.
1: He's that annoying guy that's really good at comedy and then
0: he's just a genius.
1: Tries to sound at serious stuff. Guys, and he's good at that as well.
0: Zach Braff, the guy who plays
1: Dorian. Yeah.
0: On Scrubs. He directs a couple of them. So it's got that DNA running all the way through it, but it's excellent. It's on HBO Max. Here's the thing. I binged a lot. Bingeability rating of like 10, right?
1: Oh, wow.
0: It's called Rooster. It's on HBO Max. Didn't have HBO Max. Didn't want to pay for HBO Max. Bill Lawrence was behind it. I saw he did Shrinking. He did Ted Lasso as well. I mentioned that, didn't I?
1: Yes.
0: Shrinking was brilliant. I thought, I've got to watch it. Steve Carell's in it. It's a Bill Lawrence show. I've got to watch it. Going to pay my money. But it's okay because I'll be able to watch all of them and then I don't have to pay again.
1: Yeah.
0: And it turns out there's still one to go. So, thinking about it, I'm all right. I'm golden. I can still cancel.
1: That's true, you get the free trial bit, don't you?
0: Well, it's I've paid.
1: Oh, okay.
0: But if I cancel it, the minute I see that, I'm golden.
1: Nice.
0: That makes sense?
1: Yeah.
0: It'll drop in a week. Yeah.

0: that?
1: In case you don't know, we're doing this thing where, you know, we give away a lump of cash on a Friday, big, life-changing amount of money. Doing that twice a week now. Wednesday, tomorrow, it's a new Friday. Going to do it on a Wednesday, going to do it on a Friday. So for right now, get involved in this thing. Tomorrow, by this time, because we close the lines, 5 p.m. Wednesday, and then we make a call. Somebody who's entered, randomly selected. If your phone goes tomorrow, just after 5 p.m, and you pick it up and it's us, we will tell you that you've just won £250,000, and we will then transfer it immediately. It will be spending ready. This time, kinda. This time tomorrow. That money will be there.
2: That short week's about to become a really short week for someone.
1: Especially if you hate
2: it?
1: Your job, yeah. Right? Because you're on the phone Thursday morning saying goodbye.
2: See you later.
1: Yeah, today could have been your last day. Amazing! Tomorrow. 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It's crazy. Jonty, how do you do this? How do you get it?
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1: Do my voice. You ready?
2: Yeah, go on.
1: Cash to 64100.
2: Nice. 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
1: It's like the old black and white newsreel.
2: Yeah, yeah, I get it. Or call 03434 212 413. Calls charged at the standard rate. It's over 18s only, and lines close at 5 p.m. tomorrow.
1: It's easy to do. You just cup your hands and you do a posh voice. You just talk into your hands like that. Do you want
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1: To
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1: All right, answer your phone if we dial you. £250,000 headed your way. We'll be spending ready by kind of this time tomorrow. £250,000. Where would that take your life? Is that a house? Is that traveling the world? Is that starting a new business that you're scared to start because you'd have to quit the job? And then if you've got no money because the business doesn't work, that's a nightmare. But now you could follow your dreams. Now you could do that. Are you paying your kids through college? You're setting them up for life? I don't know what you're doing. It's your money.
2: Speedboat.
1: If you win, do whatever you want to be. Speedboat?
2: Yeah.
1: Really?
2: No.
1: Speedboat?
2: I'd be too scared.
1: I get one of those mega pogo sticks. Have you seen them? It goes 6 foot in the air. 6 to 10. Have you seen those things?
2: No.
1: They're insane. Dude, I nearly said back then.
2: Wow, yeah, don't
1: swore.
2: Say that.
1: All right, grab your phone, get your thumbs, change your life. Cash to 64100. One last time. Cash to 64100. Could be you tomorrow. Get in the call. Good luck, good luck, good luck.
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0: History back in Ibiza every Tuesday at O Beach this summer. What day is it today? It's Tuesday. First one of the year. Yes. Happening right now. Starting at 1 o'clock in the afternoon. I wonder how everybody is. Goes on through till about 10, right?
1: Yeah, that's right.
0: So

0: Tracy from Tracton on Sea says, can I do a shout out to my partner of 16 years? That's a long time. Tracy, you can. I'll do it for you because, you know, you're not here. Love you always, Michael.
1: Cuddles.
0: Oh, that's lovely.
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0: Bobby. Corona on Kistery. My name is Bam. Street normally here. It's taken 2 weeks off. Back not this Monday, but the following.
1: One after that, 18.
0: That's it. Yeah, fingers crossed. Scott and Leon, you used to hold me on Kistery.

0: Big day for that guy, Chris Brown's birthday. Today's 37. Happy birthday to you. Happy birthday. Forget it.
1: Bam Bam and Street Boy.
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0: Justin with you now on History for the next 2 hours of old school.

You had Basement Jacks with Vula on the vocals of Oh My Gosh, Craig David and 7 Days. It's Kistry, the home of old school and anthems. Justin Wilkes playing the tunes to soundtrack your Tuesday evening. It's Crystal Waters' Super Infectious Gypsy Woman.

0: been remixed by Aussie DJ Molegrab and is back for 2026. You've got Justin Wilkes on Kistory playing the old school and anthems and telling you how you could win loads of cash.
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0: drop $1 million on your video and eat into your profit. TLC's Waterfalls plays on Kiss 3. It's Justin Wilkes with another hour of old school and anthems. Locked and ready to go. And starting with a garage favourite from Artful Dodger next.
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8: 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History.
9: Hey, having a brilliant Tuesday so far. It's Justin Wilkes in our Tuesday evening with Old School and Anthems. Approaching 8 o'clock and getting back to it with Up with Dodgers Moving Too Fast.

0: still one of the top DJs in the world. Armin van Buuren teaming up with Trevor Guthrie. 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

0: Swedish House Mafia with Pharrell. It's One Your Name. I'm Justin Wilkes. You can catch me again tomorrow night playing the old school between 7 and 9. I'm off to Kiss now. Freddie's next here on Kistory. Kistory.
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0: Oi, oi. Nice one, Justin. Thank you, mate, for the last few hours. 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
1: Yeah, it is a Mega May. 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It could be you. Text cash to 64100.
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Wiz Khalifa, Black and Yellow on Kiss Tree. How you doing? Tuesday night, I'm Freddie. What's going on? Hope you are good. I've got Mario Winans on the way. Tayo Cruz incoming to this one. Christina and Lil' Kim.

one. I've said this before, and I was literally having this conversation with somebody yesterday, saying, like, do you remember the video when he just, like, he's fully clothed, just in the bath in the video? And it's like, that's what they did in the noughties. That was a common thing in music videos, when somebody was, like, really emotional, really going through it. They'd just stick them in a bath in the music video. They did it for Britney, they did it for Rihanna. It was a real thing. Right, Eminem's on the way first. Tayo Cruz and Ludacris.

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Tomorrow. If you want to win that money, you need to stay with me. All the details on the way in the next 10 minutes.

Moose T versus Hot and Juicy. Even though they say the word horny all the way through that song, I don't mind saying that myself now that it's like after 10 o'clock at night, right, doing this show. Whereas in the old days when I used to do like daytime radio, I was always a little bit worried about it, you know, like grandparents listening, maybe helping out with a school run, little ones in the back, like, what's that word, granddad? You know, granddad's awkward face, not knowing quite what to say in response to that. Yeah. So there we go. That was horny. You're welcome. This is Terror Squad. Rihanna's on the way for

0: Usher and Pitbull. Sadly, I am no modern day Cupid. I can't make you fall in love.
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0: What I can do, though, is I can provide you with information which you could potentially act upon, and you never know, you could win yourself like a little bit of money. For example, it is Mega May, and we've got even more chances for you to win with Make Me a Winner. We're talking serious, serious, serious cash. Life-changing money. I know I've got a playful tone, but this is very serious, right? You could be winning £250,000 tomorrow. This Mega May is even more chances to win, so you don't need to wait till Friday. Normally we do a winner at the end of the week. This week, two chances to win. First, tomorrow, £250,000. I know you want that money. 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

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Ms. Dynamite, Joel Corry, Kevin Little, Alison Limerick, Todd Terry, so many more. It's going to be absolutely phenomenal. 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

It's Tuesday night. It's Kistry Wednesday tomorrow. Look at that. Nearly halfway through the week already. Thank you for day week. And I can't wait for tomorrow and the next episode of Daredevil Born Again on Disney Plus. That show, mate.

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0: 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Mega May is here, and it starts this week. Two chances to win this week, not just the one on Friday. Two chances to win this week, starting with tomorrow. You could win £250,000 tomorrow. 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

who did a very special Kiss 3 R&B takeover on Bank Holiday Monday, just playing his favourite tunes, telling some stories. It was awesome. If you missed it, check out the socials, Play Kiss UK, head to Rayo, check out Kiss

frontman of Blur, of course, so ahead of his time, leading the way here with the Gorillaz, a virtual band doing digital things before digital was even digital. Clint Eastwood, so named because of how this song has a similarity to the theme to The Good, The

nothing like a little bit of piano house music. I just get pure Ibiza vibes whenever I hear this one from Eric Prydz. And speaking of Ibiza, we are back there all summer long. Our residency at Obeach about to kick off again. If you're heading to the White Isle this summer, come and rave with us in Ibiza. Old school and anthems in the Balearic sunshine. Yes, please. Plakehistory.com. Go and get your tickets.

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Corona and the rhythm of the night. It is Kistry Old School and Anthems 24-7 from the world-famous Kiss. My name is Freddie with you. We have got Darude and Sandstorm on the way for you next.

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8: 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My name is Freddie. With you as always, I'm sure you know that if you're a regular. If you are new to us, hi, I'm Freddie. Nice to meet you. Welcome to the old school and the Anthems family. Welcome to an improved sense of well-being, because here, I just take you back to a happier time and give you all the memories and the nostalgia and the escapism. Now, let's be honest, only old school tunes can provide. What memory does this one evoke?
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Oh, love a little Whitney Houston sample. Duke Dumont, Jax Jones, and I Got You. So yeah, Mega May, Make Me a Winner. More chances to win than ever all the way through this month. We've got two chances to win this week alone. £250,000 up for grabs today. All the details on the way in the next 10 minutes.

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1: Mega May. Yeah, it is Mega May. 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All thanks to Make Me a Winner all the way through this month. We're just handing over the money, mate. And today, because now we're into Wednesday, of course, today you could be winning £250,000. 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

like Example, Change the Way You Kissed Me. It is Kistry. Make sure you're back with us on Friday nights if this is your cup of tea. Old School Garage, we go deep with the Old School Garage on a Friday night. The Wide Boys kick it off 9 p.m. each and every Friday. Be back.

non-stop old school on the way from 1 o'clock. Yes, and then Jake is here from 4, keeping you company. Early morning tunes if you are on your night shift tonight. I know it can be a struggle, but Kistry is here. We will do our best to get you through it.

itself an Academy Award-winning tune, of course, from the 8 Mile film soundtrack. That is such a brilliant film. If you haven't seen 8 Mile in a while, maybe you're hearing this now and I'm reminding you of it. Definitely got to dig that out. Get that on your watch list. It is Kiss 3. That's what we're doing it. Old school and anthems all day, every day. Getting you through your night shift. This

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